0: KWNW Crawfordsville, Memphis.
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1: Hey, it's battle. New study confirmed that humans tend to get angrier when their blood sugar level drops.
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1: Well, America has spoken, and apparently we're a strawberry ice cream country now. It's Battle. New report says strawberry ice cream is the top ice cream flavor in America, followed by chocolate chip, cookie dough, chocolate, and vanilla. Halo Top is the most searched ice cream brand, and New Jersey is the most ice cream obsessed state. Look, I respect strawberry, but vanilla at number 5 feels like disrespect to the foundation of the entire ice cream industry. What do you think is the best ice cream flavor, and what flavor is overrated? Hit that talk back, Mike, while listening on the iHeartRadio.

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1: 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Or you can slide in the DMs, Battle on Air. Everybody, have you heard?

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All kinds of rock from before you had so much joint pain. Ah! 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

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Currently rehearsing with his band at his studio in Bloomington, Indiana. John Mellencamp, his tour where he's going to do all the hits, starts soon.

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If you've never seen Reservoir Dogs, Michael Madsen in a scene with Tim Roth in a warehouse with a knife, an ear, and a very unhappy man. This song's featured in that. Steeler's Wheel, Stuck in the Middle

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1: Hanging out with you on a Sunday fun day. What is going on? It is your buddy Battle stepping in. 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
1: Well, if people needed to know who the next sexiest man alive is, could be George Lucas. Hey, what's going on? It's Battle. George Lucas did a new Vogue photo shoot to promote his billion-dollar museum in Los Angeles, and the internet immediately decided that the 82-year-old Star Wars creator is apparently in his model era. People are commenting on his hair, his looks, how young he looks. So congratulations to George Lucas. He gave a Star

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1: World Cup security may include robot dogs because apparently the future has four metal legs. Hey, it's battle. Yeah, robot dogs are being used around World Cup venues in Dallas and New York, New Jersey for security support. Officials say that they're there for asset protection and to help spot physical security threats. They also say the robots do not have facial recognition. Still, if I'm walking into a stadium and a robot dog turns its head at me, I'm confessing to things that I didn't even do.